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by Sri Varanasi Kali Prasad Babu. 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
1: 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Paluskar starts his vocal recital with Raag Puriya Dhanasri, Vilambit Khayal Ek Taal and Drut Khayal Teen Taal.

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